me tell you something. Now they call me an Aquarius. And you know what that means? That means that no man in the world can let go of this Aquarius. You dig where I'm coming from, baby? Aquarius. So like you see, I got something here that you don't ever want to turn down. I got something for your mind.